0: Since the United Nations Sustainable Development Goals were adopted in 2015, countries across the globe have increasingly focused their research and innovation efforts on green and digital advancements. This approach aims to maximise the benefits of public investment in science and technology by pooling resources and engaging various stakeholders to work towards specific goals. Investing in research and innovation is investing in Europe's future. It helps us to compete globally and preserve our social model. It improves the daily lives of millions of people in Europe and around the world.
1: You're listening to Raising the Game, Better Legislation, and in this episode, we're exploring Horizon Europe, the European Union's flagship programme for research and innovation.
0: Through its long-term research and innovation framework programmes, the EU provides funding to strengthen its position in science and in industrial innovation. The aim is to address major societal concerns such as climate change, sustainable transport and renewable energy, to ensure technological breakthroughs are developed into products with real commercial potential, and to step up international cooperation on research and innovation.
1: Horizon Europe is the EU's largest research and innovation programme, with a budget of €95.5 billion for the 2021 to 2027 period. But it is more than just a funding programme. It represents the EU's commitment to driving scientific excellence, fostering innovation, and tackling societal challenges across EU countries. This ambitious programme supports researchers, businesses and policymakers in making Europe a global leader in research and innovation.
0: Like the Horizon 2020 programme that came before it, Horizon Europe is structured around three main pillars. The first pillar, Excellent Science, aims to boost the EU's global scientific standing by backing cutting-edge research and promoting first-rate knowledge and skills. The second pillar, Global Challenges and European Industrial Competitiveness, focuses on encouraging innovation in industries crucial to Europe's economic leadership. The third pillar is Innovation Europe, which is all about sparking revolutionary innovations and enhancing the EU's overall innovation ecosystem.
1: Horizon Europe has also introduced missions to address pressing societal challenges such as cancer, climate change, and the deteriorating health of our oceans and soil. These missions are designed to achieve measurable goals within a set timeframe. The programme supports European partnerships, which bring together the EU, national governments, and the private sector to coordinate research and innovation activities. The programme offers various types of grants and calls for proposals, inviting researchers, universities, businesses and other organisations to submit their project ideas. These calls cover a wide range of topics, from health and climate change to digital technologies and energy.
0: Many projects funded by Horizon Europe have the potential to change lives. For instance, the development of new medical technologies and advancements in renewable energy are all driven by Horizon Europe funding. Let's have a look at two examples. The first one is called NextGen Biopest. This initiative is running from March 2024 to February 2028, with a budget of over €6 million, 90% funded by Horizon Europe. It aims to revolutionise pest control for fruit and vegetables. Coordinated by Forth, an organisation based in Greece, NextGen Biopest focuses on developing eco-friendly biopesticides to tackle the most challenging pests and pathogens. By reducing reliance on synthetic insecticides, the project seeks to enhance crop yields, protect human health, and promote sustainable agriculture.
1: The second example involves five EU countries and is called Omisens. This initiative, which has been running since January 2024, aims to revolutionise

0: is lung cancer detection. Using cutting-edge nanophotonic biosensor technology, which harnesses the properties of light, it will improve prognosis for non-small cell lung cancer, the most common form of lung cancer. The OmniSense project is coordinated by the Institute for Bioengineering of Catalonia, and it involves top universities and SMEs. It combines advanced technologies like AI, microfluidics, and metamaterials. OmniSense not only promises enhanced cancer diagnostics, but it also paves the way for innovations such as personalised medicine and telehealth, which involves the use of technology to provide healthcare at a distance.
1: Each EU country has established national contact points to assist applicants in navigating the Horizon Europe programme. The contact points provide guidance, practical information and assistance on all aspects of participating in Horizon Europe. While the programme encourages collaboration across borders, it also fosters a competitive environment where the best ideas and projects are funded. This dual approach ensures that the EU remains at the forefront of global research and innovation.
0: The European Parliament plays a crucial role in shaping Horizon Europe. Through the parliamentary process, MEPs ensure that the programme aligns with the EU's broader policy objectives, such as the European Green Deal and the Digital Strategy. MEPs also advocate for increased programme funding as they recognise its importance in driving economic growth, job creation and society's well-being.
1: Horizon Europe is a testament to the EU's commitment to fostering research and innovation. By providing substantial funding, supporting collaborative projects, and addressing societal challenges, the programme helps to shape a sustainable and prosperous future for all Europeans.
0: This podcast is brought to you by Europol Radio, the web radio of the European Parliament.
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2: 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Tre città. 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

0: Few people have combined a brilliant artistic career with a powerful political one the way that Melina Mercouri did. A celebrated actress and an international film star, she became a political icon after the 1967 coup d'etat in Greece. Traveling the world, she denounced the dictatorship and defended democracy. After the regime fell, she became Greece's longest-serving Minister for Culture and a founding member of the Pan-Hellenic Socialist Party. Mercouri worked tirelessly to raise cultural awareness in Europe, and her legacy lives on through initiatives like the European Capitals of Culture Programme and the Melina Mercouri Foundation.
1: You're listening to a special series of our podcast, History and Facts. In these episodes, we tell you the stories of the men and women who built Europe, its identity and its values. These are our founding mothers and fathers. Amalia Maria Mercouri was born in Athens in 1920. After studying drama, she quickly became a leading stage actress. Her breakthrough role came in the play A Streetcar Named Desire in 1949, and soon after she won the Marika Kotopouni Prize for Best Female Performance. Her first film, Stella, directed by Michalis Kakoyannis, gained praise at Cannes in 1956. It was there that she met American filmmaker Jules Dassin, who eventually became her husband and collaborator. In 1960, she won the award for Best Actress at Cannes for Never on Sunday, a film that earned 5 Oscar nominations.
2: 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Scopri le associazioni del territorio.
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